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2: Tributes are being paid to country singer Dolly Parton after her death, aged 80. Lucy Gormanly can tell us more.
3: A 10-time Grammy winner, Dolly Parton is one of the biggest US musicians of all time. After breaking into the music industry in the 1960s, she had hits throughout every subsequent decade. Here she is in 2023 speaking about her music.
4: It was really just about me feeling like the shape the world is in, and of course I'd like us to all do better because this is the only world we got, and I just want to see us kind of be a little more loving and try a little bit harder to make our lives a little bit better.
3: In 1995, she set up a literacy program, the Dolly Parton's Imagination Library, which gives books to younger children. Parton was also a successful actress, starring in films including 9 to 5 and Steel Magnolias. While flags across America are at half-mast in the country superstar's honour.
2: A minister will hold talks on bringing UK film, TV, music and arts closer to Europe with industry representatives at Edinburgh International Festival. Minister for Reindustrialisation Blair McDougall will meet figures from the creative sector on Wednesday to discuss unlocking new opportunities on the continent for UK firms. Storms and heavy rain is expected across much of England and Wales. That's the message from the Met Office. They say it could cause travel disruption this week. They say warm and humid conditions will bring an increasing chance of heavy showers, thunderstorms and longer spells of rain. And Sainsbury's will offer 10,000 work experience opportunities to young people in deprived areas. It's set to start in October and will include workplace visits, careers sessions and practical work experience across England, Scotland and Wales. The scheme will target communities with a high number of young people not in education, employment or training. That is the latest. From Radio News Hub, I'm Johnny Hopes.
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2: Dolly Parton has been remembered as a true country music icon following her death aged 80, Lucy Gormanly reports.
3: The musician was best known for her genre-defining hits, including 9 to 5, I Will Always Love You and Jolene. The singer's death was announced by her nephew, Brian Seaver, who said sharing the news was an honour that is mixed with absolute pride and great sadness.
4: My family and I have shared a lifetime of beautiful memories with Dolly, but so have you. She has always been on your television, your record player, your CD, and on your phone playlist, becoming an extended part of your family, whether you liked it or not. Our family and the team she has entrusted with her legacy will work diligently to ensure her spirit will live with us forever.
3: Many celebrities have paid tribute to the country star online, including Sir Elton John, who says she is irreplaceable. US President Donald Trump says flags will be lowered across America in Dolly's honor.
2: Around 1 in 4 people in the UK over the age of 40 are unable to name one habit or health condition that can increase the risk of developing dementia. That's what the Alzheimer's Society warns. Their spokesperson is Dr. Tim Beanland.
5: If you exercise, if you don't smoke, if you don't drink too much, these are going to reduce your chances of having heart disease, some cases cancer, some cancers, but also your dementia. So it's some of these are a multi-pronged, if you like. If you get these under control, lots of diseases that you could potentially get as you get older are less likely to happen.
2: And Celtic captain Callum McGregor accepted there were no excuses for the players after their incredible Champions League playoff collapse. McGregor put his team 4-0 up on aggregate against LASK when he struck from 18 yards in the 21st minute in Austria, but they went on to lose 5-1 on the night after extra time. That is the latest from Radio News Hub. I'm Johnny Holmes.

0: Let's go. 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
2: Tributes have poured in for country singer Dolly Parton's decades-long charitable work in literacy and education, as well as her musical legacy. Parton was best known for her genre-defining hits, including 9 to 5, I Will Always Love You, and Jolene. We spoke to musician Alice Maria, who says her influence goes further still.
3: She was, like, the first person that I always looked up to because she showed you could be, like, curvy and still have a career and be respected, like... For me especially, that was such a moment when I was younger.
2: An inquest into the death of Professor Jason Arday is set to open today. Professor Arday resigned from his post as Professor of Sociology of Education at the University of Cambridge earlier this month after he faced intense scrutiny over accusations of plagiarism. He was found dead in Battersea, South London on August the 14th. A quarter of over 40s in the UK can't name one habit or health condition that can increase the risk of developing dementia. And the lack of awareness is depriving millions of people of the chance to take simple steps to protect their brain health. Dr. Tim Beanland is from the Alzheimer's Society.
4: Dementia's on the increase because we're getting older. But the good news is, with these risk factors and the knowledge that we have, we can reduce some cases or eliminate some cases if people are able to adapt all these healthy, modifiable behaviours. So watch the space.
2: Minister for Reindustrialisation Blair McDougall will meet creative industry leaders in Edinburgh today for talks on bringing UK film, TV, music and arts closer to Europe. The new Creative Industries Forum aims to help British firms access new overseas markets, with further funding opportunities promised through Innovate UK from 2027. The government says the initiative will support creative exports, investment and jobs across the UK. And an oxpecker cleaning its bill against a rhino skin and an inquisitive polar bear are among the 100 winning images in this year's Wildlife Photographer of the Year competition. That's the latest from Radio News Hub. I'm Johnny Holmes.
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2: Dolly Parton has been remembered as a true country music icon following her death aged 80, Lucy Gormanly reports.
3: The musician was best known for her genre-defining hits, including 9 to 5, I Will Always Love You and Jolene. The singer's death was announced by her nephew, Brian Seaver, who said sharing the news was an honour that is mixed with absolute pride and great sadness.
4: My family and I have shared a lifetime of beautiful memories with Dolly, but so have you. She has always been on your television, your record player, your CD, and on your phone playlist, becoming an extended part of your family, whether you liked it or not. Our family and the team she has entrusted with her legacy will work diligently to ensure her spirit will live with us forever.
3: Many celebrities have paid tribute to the country star online, including Sir Elton John, who says she is irreplaceable. US President Donald Trump says flags will be lowered across America in Dolly's honor.
2: Around 1 in 4 people in the UK over the age of 40 are unable to name one habit or health condition that can increase the risk of developing dementia. That's what the Alzheimer's Society warns. Their spokesperson is Dr. Tim Beanland.
5: If you exercise, if you don't smoke, if you don't drink too much, these are going to reduce your chances of having heart disease, some cases cancer, some cancers, but also your dementia. So it's some of these are a multi pronged it, if you like. If you get these under control, lots of diseases that you could potentially get as you get older are less likely to happen.
2: And Celtic captain Callum McGregor accepted there were no excuses for the players after their incredible Champions League playoff collapse. McGregor put his team 4-0 up on aggregate against LASK when he struck from 18 yards in the 21st minute in Austria, but they went on to lose 5-1 on the night after extra time. That is the latest from Radio News Hub. I'm Johnny Holmes.
0: Bring it back.
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1: Dolly Parton's publicist says she died after a brief battle with cancer at a cancer centre in Nashville. Dolly, who was 80, sold more than 100 million records during a career spanning six decades. Musician Alice Maria says her influence goes further still.
2: She was like the first person that I always looked up to because she showed you could be like curvy and still have a career and be respected. Like, for me especially, that was such a moment when I was younger.
1: An inquest into the death of Cambridge professor Jason Arday is due to open today after the 41-year-old was found dead in South London on August the 14th. His family says more than £224,000 raised in his memory will help with funeral costs and provide financial and practical support. Professor Arday's memoir, Great and Unfortunate Things, is due to be published tomorrow. Sainsbury's is creating 10,000 work experience opportunities to young people in deprived areas. It's as the government tries to tackle the UK's youth unemployment crisis. The scheme will target communities with a high number of young people not in education, employment or training, the so-called NEETs. Certain baby pouches are equivalent to fruit smoothies and shouldn't be introduced before babies are at least 1 year old. That's according to researchers after they examined a range of products sold in UK supermarkets. Dr. Ada Garcia is one of the authors from the University of Glasgow.
3: Companies are just selling them because they sell well. So we need to really have more mandatory rather than voluntary labeling for making clearer what foods are actually more suitable for children.
1: And Celtic have thrown away a four-goal lead in Austria as they missed out on the Champions League for the second year running. The Scottish champions started off 4-0 up on aggregate against LASK, but went on to endure one of their all-time European lows with a 5-1 defeat. That's the latest from Radio News Hub. I'm Liz Whittaker.
0: Hannah Clarkson on Bucks Radio.
4: Good morning. Just gone six. Welcome along to a brand new day. A Wednesday. Yeah, middle of the week. We've made it. We're halfway through. Let's get three songs on back to back to sort you out this Wednesday morning. Florence and the Machine on the way. We'll play the weekend as well after Go West. This is Call Me.
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0: It's the brilliant Florence and the Machine. Dog days are over. Wednesday, 26th of August. Welcome along then to the 238th day of the year. Today is National Dog Day. So very appropriate. I played Dog Days Are Over. It is also Toilet Paper Day, National Women's Equality Day and National Webmistress Day. If you're born today, your star sign is Virgo. Your birthstone is Peridot. And if that is you, I've got a tune for you next from Let Loose, the brilliant Crazy For You. Oh, it's a one-hit wonder I love from the 90s and it plays next.
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That is You Two. It's With or Without You. It plays on Bucks Radio. This is local radio for Buckinghamshire with me, Hannah Clarkson, where the Bucks Bear on the road with Perry's is back. Yes, we would love you to have the Bucks Bear come to your event, because why not? We like to get him out and about. The Bucks Bear is going to be heading out and about for all these events we've got going on. Charity, not-for-profit organisations, book the Bucks Bear to come to your event via our website at bucks.radio or via our app, and you will be able to see the Bucks Bear tomorrow at the Bucks County Show down at Weedon Park, just off the A413 in Aylesbury. The Bucks Bear will be down there with us. We're going to be on aisle E, okay? So we will look forward to

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2: 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Yes, City Talk Security. 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

Sophie Ellis-Bextor, that is Take Me Home. This is Bucks Radio, where a giant transparent globe, which once contained Tom Grennan while he dangled from a crane, is looking for a new home. The Perspex sphere used in the video for All These Nights has been stored at an engineering workshop in Wigan. But don't worry, you can see it now. Yes, it has appeared on Facebook Marketplace after surviving the original video shoot. This is hilarious. I don't know quite why anybody would want it, but hey, if you're a big Tom Grennan fan and you've got the space in your lounge for a giant sphere, why not snap it up? I don't know if it'll do you much good, but it would look pretty cool in the lounge, wouldn't it? Right, Bruno Mars is back, teaming up with Colombian singer-songwriter Karol G. This is great. This is cool.

0: That is Texas and I Don't Want a Lover. It's Fox Radio, where I'm Hannah Clarkson, in for Ben then on The Breakfast Show for the rest of this week. So have you heard about the race across Aylesbury? If you are ready for a challenge, Fox Radio, very proud to be the media partner for Race Across Aylesbury. Takes place 19th of September. It's a Saturday and it is all in support of the Florence Nightingale Hospice charity. All you got to do is get a team together, put your teamwork, problem solving skills to the test and your sense of adventure as well as you race across Aylesbury following clues, tackling challenges and climbing the live leaderboard to be crowned the winning team. It's all taking place in Aylesbury on the 19th of September. £15 per person or £50 for a team of four. 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
2: With your Bucks update, I'm Joshua Smith. On our website, see images of three men police want to speak to following reports of dangerous driving in Aylesbury town centre. The men were seen riding off-road motorbikes and an electric motorbike through pedestrianised areas between 2 and 6 o'clock in the afternoon of the 18th of August. No one was injured, but police say their actions caused alarm, harassment and distress to members of the public. No arrests have been made. Anyone who witnessed what happened or recognises the men in the images is being asked to get in touch with Thames Valley Police. A Thames Valley police officer is facing a misconduct hearing accused of the verbal and physical abuse of his ex-wife and colleague. The force has issued a notice of the upcoming private misconduct hearing in which the identities of both the police officer and his ex-wife will be kept private. And Buckinghamshire Council's listed multiple planned changes to bus services and timetables. The Council's published details of the planned changes affecting routes across the county, including services in Aylesbury, Milton Keynes, High Wycombe, Iver and Tame. Among the changes, the 100 service between Aylesbury and Milton Keynes will be renumbered as the 100X and rerouted to serve Stocklake and Kingsbrook instead of Bearton, alongside minor timetable amendments. Your latest weather's on the way next after the national headlines.
3: Dolly Parton died after a brief battle with cancer, according to her publicist. It was announced she passed away in Nashville at the age of 80 yesterday. Here in the UK, audience members gasped as news of her death was announced on stage before a performance of 9 to 5 the musical.
4: Good evening. Before we begin tonight's performance of 9 to 5, we would like to take a moment to remember the remarkable Dolly Parton, who has sadly passed away today.
3: An inquest into the death of Professor Jason Arday is due to open. He'd faced intense scrutiny over accusations of plagiarism. He was found dead in London on August the 14th. A Met Office yellow warning for thunderstorms is in place across much of England and Wales, including London and parts of the Midlands and the North. And the Celtic captain says there were no excuses for the players after they lost 5-1 to LASK in an incredible Champions League playoff collapse. That's the latest from Radio News Hub. I'm Liz Whittaker.
1: 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Windows, doors and conservatories for all seasons.
2: Highs of 25 degrees today across Buckinghamshire. It is going to be a wet one out there with some light rain and some light winds. There's a yellow weather warning for thunderstorms as well, which runs until 10 p.m. this evening.
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5: Very good morning to you. Middle of the week, just gone 7. I'm here with you until 10. And let's

0: It's Ariana Grande, Hate That I Made You Love Me. It plays on Bucks Radio. So she is currently in the middle of a massive 10-show residency at the O2 Arena in London for the Eternal Sunshine Tour. The shows began on the 15th of August. They run until the 1st of September. She's not performing tonight. She is, however, there on Thursday, Friday, again on Monday and Tuesday. So if you are an Ariana Grande fan, have you got the tickets? Have you seen her? I know a lot of people who are going to see this. A lot of the younger people in my life, I should say. Yeah, not so many of the older people, but the youngsters are absolutely loving it. If you are going, have a fantastic time. I did actually Google, there are still a few last minute tickets available, which would probably be expensive, but hey, might well be worth it. Ariana Grande fans, have fun if you're off to see her. And stay there. We're going to do the Bucks Bear Cubs very, very soon. And a tune on the way next from Roachford.
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6: 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Even better.

0: Rocheford and Cuddly Toy. Box Radio. Wednesday breakfast show then. I'm Anna in for Ben. Let's do this.
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0: Ah, we do love doing this. It's where children from the area get to tell us the weird and wonderful things that go on in their brains, basically. We ask children from schools around the county very important questions about life, love and the universe. It's the Bear Cubs every morning on The Breakfast Show with Ben, normally. I'm Hannah in for him this week, and Wes does it again for you when you head for home. However, it's Leanna in for Wes tonight. You'll get the gist. It's all good. Importantly, it is all about the children at the Hayden Abbey School in Aylesbury. The question we asked them, if you changed your name for a day, what would it be?
3: I would change my name to Jessica because it's really a nice name and I really like it.
4: I'd change my name to Jimbo.
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10: I would change my name to Michael Jackson.
0: Absolutely brilliant. We love that. That's so good, isn't it? It's the children at the Hayden Hill Combined School in Aylesbury asking them if they change their name for a day, what would it be? Brilliant responses. And another question for the children is back tomorrow morning. And if you missed that, want to hear it again, make sure you got Leanna on from 3 this afternoon when she'll do it all again for you.
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Jamiroquai, that is virtual insanity. This is Bucks Radio. So this guy now is currently headlining a major tour in the US and he's had a number one single for a very long time. It's Sam Fender, 17 Going Under.

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5: I'm Joshua Smith. On our website, see images of three men police want to speak to following reports of dangerous driving in Aylesbury. A Thames Valley police officer is facing a misconduct hearing accused of the verbal and physical abuse of his ex-wife, and Buckinghamshire Council's listed multiple planned changes for bus services. More on those stories in half an hour.
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7: I'm Joe Skelton. In the Carabao Cup, Watford crashed out, losing 5-1 to Peterborough United, with former Risborough Rangers player Raffy London making an appearance for the Hornets. In the Premier League, Man United have signed midfielder Carlos Baliba from Brighton for £70 million. The Cameroon international has signed a 5-year deal with the Red Devils. And rugby league legend Sir Billy Boston has died at the age of 92. The former Great Britain and Wigan player won 3 league titles, 3 Challenge Cups and became the first knight in rugby league history. Prime Minister Andy Burnham has said he was a giant man in every way.
0: Weather.
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5: Highs of 25 degrees today across Buckinghamshire. It is going to be a wet one out there with some light rain and some light winds. There's a yellow weather warning for thunderstorms as well, which runs until 10 p.m. this evening.
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It's, of course, the wonderful, the incredible, the legendary Dolly Parton with 9 to 5. It had to be played today, didn't it? We just had to get that on for you. Of course, we found out yesterday the legendary singer-songwriter died at the age of 80. A pioneer in the world of country music, best known for her cross-generational hits, including that one, I Will Always Love You, Jolene, announced on Tuesday evening. Her nephew passed the message saying that it was just absolutely the saddest news that they have ever had to give on to anybody. Of course, we're all so saddened by it as well. She leaves behind a wonderful legacy and some great songs, and I've got a feeling we're going to be hearing a lot more of her songs over the next few days, rightly so as well. Right, it's 25 to 8. Here's the script.

It's the brilliant Lily Allen. That is The Fear. It plays on Bucks Radio, local radio for Buckinghamshire. Right, is it your birthday today? Let's do this. So a very big happy birthday to you if you are celebrating today, Wednesday the 26th of August. It is one of my best friend's birthdays today. I've got to give her a shout out. Happy birthday, Cece. She's 13 years old today. Yes, Cece's a teenager. I can't believe it. A big happy birthday, Gary, today as well. Love from your wife, Mel, and Claire. Happy birthday from Mark, Jack, and Emily. Thanks for getting in touch with the birthday shout outs. Remember, if it is your birthday coming up or it's someone you know's birthday, let us know all about it. Tell us via the website or the app. And if your nomination is read out on the air, they'll go in the draw to win £50 to celebrate at the works of Aylesbury and Wickham. Leave the details on our app and they could be getting a shout out. If the shout out comes in, they're in the draw to win that £50. Get in touch now. Birthday shout outs back tomorrow morning. And this now is Oasis. Don't Look Back in Anger on Bucks Radio.

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That is Milky. It's Just the Way You Are. It plays on Bucks Radio, local radio for Buckinghamshire, with me, Hannah Clarkson, where Leanna is in for Wes this afternoon. She is back from 3 o'clock chatting about bonkers things we from Bucks and Brits in general take on holiday. What would be number one for you? I cannot go on holiday without a jar of Marmite. I just have to have Marmite with me. I can't have toast without Marmite, which I think actually isn't that odd. I know lots of people take certain brands of tea bags. Maybe others take a certain red sauce you can't get everywhere. I did find out one of my friends takes Worcester sauce with them on holiday, which I found a little bit odd, but apparently they have it with everything. So I guess, you know, it is a bonkers thing, but hey, that's what we do. More of these a little bit later on this afternoon when Leanna is in for Wes from 3 o'clock here on Bucks Radio, chatting about the bonkers things we from Bucks and Brits take on holiday. What is number one for you? Have a little think and let Leanna know this afternoon from 3. News on the way at 8. It's your Bucks update after...

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2: With your Bucks update, I'm Joshua Smith. Thames Valley Police are appealing for help after three men were seen riding off-road motorbikes and an electric motorbike through pedestrianised areas of Aylesbury Town Centre. It happened between 2 and 6 o'clock in the afternoon on the 18th of August, with police receiving reports of dangerous driving which caused alarm and distress to members of the public. No one was injured and no arrests have been made. Police have now released CCTV images of the men they'd like to speak to. You can see the images on our website. A Thames Valley Police officer is facing a misconduct hearing accused of the verbal and physical abuse of his ex-wife and colleague. The force has issued a notice of the upcoming private misconduct hearing in which the identities of both the police officer and his ex-wife will be kept private. And Buckinghamshire Council's listed multiple plan changes to bus services and timetables. The Council's published details of the plan changes affecting routes across the county, including services in Aylesbury, Milton Keynes, High Wycombe, Iver and Tame. Among the changes, the 100 service between Aylesbury and Milton Keynes will be renumbered as the 100X and rerouted to serve Stocklake and Kingsbrook instead of Beaton, alongside minor timetable amendments. Your latest weather's on the way next after the national headlines.
3: Dolly Parton's publicist says she died after a brief battle with cancer. Here in the UK, audience members at a performance of 9 to 5 The Musical learned of her death just before the show as a tribute was read out.
4: 9 to 5 was originally written and produced by Dolly, whose extraordinary talent, creativity and spirit are woven into every part of this work.
3: There's some bad news for our bank accounts. Regulator Ofgem's lifted the energy price cap to a three-year high. Experts say bills will rise by another 4%. Police investigations are continuing into the events surrounding Saturday's deadly A66 crash after five more arrests were made yesterday. Cleveland police have detained a total of 17 people following the collision near Middlesbrough in which two police officers and five young men died. And we're being warned there's a risk of flooding and difficult driving conditions till 10 tonight. A Met Office yellow warning for thunderstorms is in place across much of England and Wales. That's the latest from Radio News Hub. I'm Liz Whittaker.
1: With Radley Aylesbury. Weather always looks better through a Radley window.
2: Highs are 25 degrees today across Buckinghamshire. It is going to be a wet one out there with some light rain and some light winds. There's a yellow weather warning for thunderstorms as well, which runs until 10 p.m. this evening.
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5: Very good morning to you. Hope your Wednesday is going well. We are halfway through the week, halfway through the show, so let's keep going, shall we? Tunes on the way from Tate McRae. Yeah, we'll do Greedy after Living in a Box with Living in a Box.
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0: That is Tate McRae. It's Greedy. It plays on Bucks Radio with me, Hannah Clarkson. So today, 26th of August, on this day in music history, let's go back to 1977, where Thin Lizzy, Eddie and the Hot Rods, Aerosmith, Doobie Brothers, just a few of the artists that appeared at the 17th three-day Reading Festival here in England. A three-day ticket costs £7.95. Reading Festival this weekend, isn't it, happening? Not sure what, actually, I don't even know who's playing, to be honest. That's how out of touch I am. And I'm not sure the ticket price is £7.95. On this day in music history, a bit more recently, Taylor Swift announced on this day, just last year, she was engaged to her partner, Travis Kelce. Ah, and wasn't that wedding something we all talked about for years and years? Right, on the way, a tune from that lady who announced her engagement this time last year. Taylor Swift, I Knew It, I Knew You, plays next.
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That is Roxette and Joyride. This is Bucks Radio. It's local radio for Buckinghamshire. I'm Hannah Clarkson. It is your Wednesday morning. Nathan is on the way then from 10 a.m. Did you hear him yesterday? Talking about the fact that we all cannot wait for payday. Yeah, not that any of us want to wish August away, but it has been an expensive month. I'm with you on that, Nathan. You've had family holidays, kids have been off school. Lots more mouths to be fed during the summer holidays. And Nathan was explaining to everybody, he's had his car tax, house insurance, travel insurance, all in 1 week. One of those months where payday can't come soon enough. And then, yes, I hear you. Within 5 minutes of the money arriving, it is all gone again. But hey, that's how we roll. Taylor Swift, I Knew It, I Knew You. And remember, Nathan is back with more this morning from 10.

It's Luther Vandross. That is Give Me The Reason. This is Bucks Radio. I'm Hannah Clarkson. So a few days left to keep the kids entertained, and why not do it at half price? Yeah, the Bucks Radio voucher shop is very much open. 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There are some great things on there if you need to keep the kids busy. How about a ticket to the Animal Antics Safari Experience? 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
2: I'm Joshua Smith. On our website, see images of three men police want to speak to following reports of dangerous driving in Aylesbury. A Thames Valley police officer is facing a misconduct hearing accused of the verbal and physical abuse of his ex-wife, and Buckinghamshire Council's listed multiple planned changes for bus services. More on those stories in half an hour.
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5: I'm Joe Skelton. In the Carabao Cup, Watford crashed out, losing 5-1 to Peterborough United, with former Risborough Rangers player Raffy London making an appearance for the Hornets. In the Premier League, Man United have signed midfielder Carlos Baliba from Brighton for £70 million. The Cameroon international has signed a 5-year deal with the Red Devils. And rugby league legend Sir Billy Boston has died at the age of 92. The former Great Britain and Wigan player won 3 league titles, 3 Challenge Cups and became the first knight in rugby league history. Prime Minister Andy Burnham has said he was a giant man in every way.
1: Weather.
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2: Highs of 25 degrees today across Buckinghamshire. It is going to be a wet one out there with some light rain and some light winds. There's a yellow weather warning for thunderstorms as well, which runs until 10 p.m. this evening.
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it's Jennifer Lopez that is waiting for tonight. This is Bucks Radio, local radio for Buckinghamshire. How you doing? Hope your Wednesday is going well. So schools go back very soon, right? Next week, yeah. It's going to be a lot for a lot of people, but for a lot of people, it is such a welcome return to the normal routine. I think even if you've not got kids that are at school, the world seems different when the children are back at school, right? The roads are back to normal. People are doing kind of a bit more of what they were doing, and the pubs and the cafes aren't as full of children as they currently are. All these amazing deals where children can eat so cheaply, it's brilliant. I was in the pub the other day actually with my friend and her two children, and I was with my two children, and I was looking around at the regulars, and they're probably wishing the children would go back to school so they can get some peace and quiet in their locals again. Don't worry, not long to go. Belinda Carlisle on the way after this, Marshmallow and Jelly Roll, Holy Water.

Belinda Carlisle, that is Summer Rain. This is Bucks Radio. It's local radio for Buckinghamshire with me, Hannah Clarkson, where John Lewis, have you seen this? They've already revealed the toys they think will dominate Christmas wish lists more than 4 months before the big day. I'm just passing on the news, all right? But it is quite interesting to know. Predictions include a K-pop Demas Hunters sing-along doll, wooden magic tricks, which I love, a Gruffalo scooter, and a Paddington doll's house costing almost £300. They are saying this, which is good news. Apparently, families are really up for screen-free play. Let's wait and see what happens, shall we, on the big day, which is a while away. Here's John Corey.

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0: Every Saturday morning on

That Tintin Out, Here's Where the Story Ends on Bucks Radio. I'm Hannah Clarkson. Right, 9 o'clock on the way very soon. Your Bucks update on the way after a tune from Boy Meets Girl and Olivia Rodrigo.

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2: With your Bucks update, I'm Joshua Smith. On our website, see images of three men police want to speak to following reports of dangerous driving in Aylesbury town centre. The men were seen riding off-road motorbikes and an electric motorbike through pedestrianised areas between 2 and 6 o'clock in the afternoon of the 18th of August. No one was injured, but police say their actions caused alarm, harassment and distress to members of the public. No arrests have been made. Anyone who witnessed what happened or recognises the men in the images is being asked to get in touch with Thames Valley Police. A Thames Valley police officer is facing a misconduct hearing accused of the verbal and physical abuse of his ex-wife and colleague. The force has issued a notice of the upcoming private misconduct hearing in which the identities of both the police officer and his ex-wife will be kept private. And Buckinghamshire Council's listed multiple plan changes to bus services and timetables. The Council's published details of the plan changes affecting routes across the county, including services in Aylesbury, Milton Keynes, High Wycombe, Iver and Tame. Among the changes, the 100 service between Aylesbury and Milton Keynes will be renumbered as the 100X and rerouted to serve Stock Lake and Kingsbrook instead of Bearton, alongside minor timetable amendments. Your latest weather's on the way next after the national headlines.
3: Tributes to Dolly Parton are being paid around the world. Taylor Swift says she was true grace and true grit, all in one dazzling person, following the singer's death at the age of 80. Sir Tom Jones says it's left him feeling a great emptiness. And audience members gasped last night as the sad news was announced on stage before a performance of 9 to 5, the musical in West Sussex.
4: Tonight, we will perform the piece as she intended, with great respect and affection for the woman whose vision brought it to life. Our thoughts are with Dolly's family, friends, and all those around the world who loved and admired her.
3: Ofgem has raised the energy price cap to a three-year high. Experts are blaming the war with Iran, which has pushed wholesale energy prices higher, as well as hot weather across Europe, increasing gas demand for power to meet aircon needs. And Celtic have crashed out of the Champions League after being beaten 5-1 by LASK. That's the latest. From Radio News Hub, I'm Liz Whittaker.
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2: Highs of 25 degrees today across Buckinghamshire. It is going to be a wet one out there with some light rain and some light winds. There's a yellow weather warning for thunderstorms as well, which runs until 10 p.m. this evening.
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0: It's Heart. That is These Dreams. This is Bucks Radio. Wednesday, 26th of August. Welcome along then to the 238th day of the year. Today is National Women's Equality Day. It is National Webmistress Day. It's also Toilet Paper Day, which I'm not sure what that means. But hey, if you've got a dog, today is all about them. It is National Dog Day today. If you are born today, your star sign is Virgo. And hey, if you are celebrating today, a tune for you next from Mary Mary. And we'll see what celebs are sharing your birthday with you. It's on the way next.
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That is Ricky Martin, Livin' La Vida Loca on Bucks Radio for your Wednesday morning, 26th of August. So happy birthday to you if you are celebrating today. Alison Steadman, yeah, you know, Pamela Shipman in Gavin and Stacey, she's 80 today. Incredible. Happy birthday, Alison Steadman. Is also a big happy birthday today to Chris Boardman, the former racing cyclist, gold medal winner. He's 58 years old today. And Macaulay Culkin, the American actor, Mr. Home Alone, Macaulay Culkin. Can you believe this? He's 46 today. Makes you feel old, doesn't it? Happy birthday to them and to you if you are celebrating. Here's the latest one. It's a great duet from Kylie Minogue and Madonna. It's Love Sensation.

0: Tears for Fears. Everybody wants to rule the world. This is Bucks Radio with me, Hannah Clarkson. Great tunes on the way. In fact, one of my favourites, Train. Hey Soul Sister is next.
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mental as anything. It's Live It Up. It plays on Bucks Radio, local radio for Buckinghamshire, with me, Hannah Clarkson. So Justin Bieber's wife, Hailey Bieber, has recently launched her brand new tech gadget. It is glowing headphones, retro-styled neon glowing wired headphones. Haven't seen a picture of Bieber rocking them yet, but I'm sure it will be with us very soon. Here he is with the Kid Laroi. This is Stay on Bucks Radio.

0: It's Incognito and Jocelyn Brown. That is Always There. It plays on Bucks Radio for your Wednesday morning, 26th of August. So Leanna is back this afternoon for Wes. Yep, she's in for Wes from 3 o'clock today. Now, did you hear her on Monday talking about a shopping divorce? It's where you shop separately from your partner and you cook separately. I think I could get on board with this. My husband, he loves lamb. I cannot stand lamb. So we do often eat separately when he wants lamb. A bit expensive, a bit time confusing. So it would be a little bit separate. What about this? A shopping divorce. What about a duvet divorce? Two duvets in one bed. Yeah, me and my husband actually do this. And you know what? It has been a game changer. It means we can actually share a bed. It's a wonder. It really is. Right, Leanna is in from 3 o'clock this afternoon in for Wes. Nathan is on the way at 10. And your Bucks update on the way at 10 o'clock next. Have a great Wednesday. I'll see you tomorrow.
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2: With the Bucks update, I'm Joshua Smith. Thames Valley Police are appealing for help after three men were seen riding off-road motorbikes and an electric motorbike through pedestrianised areas of Aylesbury Town Centre. It happened between 2 and 6 o'clock in the afternoon on the 18th of August, with police receiving reports of dangerous driving which caused alarm and distress to members of the public. No one was injured and no arrests have been made. Police have now released CCTV images of the men they'd like to speak to. You can see the images on our website. A Thames Valley Police officer is facing a misconduct hearing accused of the verbal and physical abuse of his ex-wife and colleague. The force has issued a notice of the upcoming private misconduct hearing, in which the identities of both the police officer and his ex-wife will be kept private. And Buckinghamshire Council's listed multiple plan changes to bus services and timetables. The Council's published details of the plan changes affecting routes across the county, including services in Aylesbury, Milton Keynes, High Wycombe, Iver and Tame. Among the changes, the 100 service between Aylesbury and Milton Keynes will be renumbered as the 100X and rerouted to serve Stocklake and Kingsbrook instead of Beaton, alongside minor timetable amendments. Your latest weather's on the way next after the national headlines.
3: People around the world are remembering Dolly Parton following her death at the age of 80. She'd fought a brief battle with cancer. Julia Roberts, who starred in Steel Magnolias with her, says she was a magical and joyous human. Dolly sold more than 100 million records during a career spanning six decades. Musician Alice Maria says her influence goes further still.
4: She was like the first person that I always looked up to, because she showed that you could be like curvy and still have a career and be respected. Like, for me especially, that was such a moment when I was younger.
3: There's bad news for our bank accounts. Regulator Ofgem has raised the energy price cap to a three-year high this morning. Forecasts say we'll see bills rise by another 4% in the latest hike this year. And we're being warned there's a risk of flooding and difficult driving conditions till 10 tonight. A Met Office yellow warning for thunderstorms is in place across much of England and Wales. That's the latest from Radio News Hub. I'm Liz Whittaker.
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2: Highs of 25 degrees today across Buckinghamshire. It is going to be a wet one out there with some light rain and some light winds. There's a yellow weather warning for thunderstorms as well, which runs until 10 p.m. this evening.
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5: 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Let's get going again. You and I together for the next few hours, kicking off in the 1980s, and a very singable one for the House Martins.
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0: The stunning voice of Jennifer Hudson and Spotlight. This is Bucks Radio. So good morning to you. Look, these yellow warnings for thunderstorms and this rain nonsense, we don't want that when the Bucks County Show coming up tomorrow. I mean, this is just typical, isn't it? I think, you know, any rain that we're having and we do get, it's going to be okay for the county show because the ground won't be too sodden. I've been at the county show in years gone by when it has rained. It, you know, walking through the mud, it's not fun. But this year, the ground is so dry. It's going to take an almighty downpour to make it too wet underfoot. And a bit of rain every now and again is refreshing, isn't it, as you walk around the show. So that's all good. Don't forget, there are free buses running tomorrow to the Weedon Park showground between Aylesbury and Hardwick. If you want to go, but you don't want to take advantage of the free parking, there are free buses with Mach Travel every 20 minutes from 9 tomorrow morning from the Aylesbury train station. Last bus home from the showground is at 5. There's plenty happening throughout the day at the show. And of course, we're going to be there as well with the Bucks Bear and some of the gang from Bucks Radio. I'll be there. Mark's doing this show tomorrow, so hopefully I'll see you on our stand on aisle E. Come and say hello. Grab a high five, selfie and a bear hug. From the Bucks Bear, not from us, you understand. We'll see you tomorrow at the Bucks County Show with no rain or thunderstorm warnings. Thank you very much indeed. And George Michael next.
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Kaji Gugu playing on Bucks Radio. Good morning from the station that loves Bucks. I mentioned the Bucks County show a few minutes ago. On our stand, part of our display tomorrow, we've got a big new Bucks Radio banner. Very nice. You can't miss it. It's big. It arrived at our Hailey studios on Friday. We unpacked it and thought, this is nice. Started putting it together. That was, as I say, Friday. We finally finished assembling it yesterday. Now, in our defence, other things have been done since. But honestly, it was far more complicated than it should have been. Not least because the instructions, the writing, the pictures are tiny. We're passing it around the team going, right, who can actually see it? Who's got the best eyesight? You're holding it up to the sun and in different directions and angles, who can see it? Looking back, we probably should have filmed the whole thing and made a time lapse for social media. Or better still, made it a team bonding thing. Never mind paying for these corporate days out where you have to do things. Should have done this, say, right, here you go, team, off you go. You've got 2 hours to put it together. And now, of course, we've got to take it down and then take it to the showground. Then tomorrow morning, put it up again before the gates open. If you come and see us and we're still scrabbling around our hands and knees, please join in, help us out, especially if your eyesight's good. Still to come this morning, Shania Twain, new Jack Savaretti, and right now, this is Coldplay, his higher power, playing on Bucks Radio.

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2: With your Bucks update, I'm Joshua Smith. On our website, see images of three men police want to speak to following reports of dangerous driving in Aylesbury town centre. The men were seen riding off-road motorbikes and an electric motorbike through pedestrianised areas between 2 and 6 o'clock in the afternoon of the 18th of August. No one was injured, but police say their actions caused alarm, harassment and distress to members of the public. No arrests have been made. Anyone who witnessed what happened or recognises the men in the images is being asked to get in touch with Thames Valley Police. A Thames Valley police officer is facing a misconduct hearing accused of the verbal and physical abuse of his ex-wife and colleague. The force has issued a notice of the upcoming private misconduct hearing in which the identities of both the police officer and his ex-wife will be kept private. And Buckinghamshire Council's listed multiple planned changes to bus services and timetables. The council's published details of the planned changes affecting routes across the county, including services in Aylesbury, Milton Keynes, High Wycombe, Iver and Tame. Among the changes, the 100 service between Aylesbury and Milton Keynes will be renumbered as the 100X and rerouted to serve Stocklake and Kingsbrook instead of Bearton, alongside minor timetable amendments. Your latest weather's on the way next after the national headlines.
3: Tributes are being paid to Dolly Parton, who's died aged 80 following a brief battle with cancer. Beyoncé says she was the North Star, bold and brilliant, talented and tenacious. Here in the UK, audience members gasped as news of her death was announced on stage before a performance of 9 to 5, the musical.
4: Good evening. Before we begin tonight's performance of 9 to 5, we would like to take a moment to remember the remarkable Dolly Parton, who has sadly passed away today.
3: Ofgem's raised the energy price cap to a three-year high. Experts are blaming the war with Iran, which has pushed wholesale energy prices higher, as well as hot weather across Europe, increasing gas demand for power to meet aircon needs. And former England forward Raheem Sterling's been charged with dangerous driving and possession of nitrous oxide after a crash involving a Lamborghini. Hampshire and Isle of Wight Constabulary say the charges follow a single vehicle collision on the M3 back in May. That's the latest from Radio News Hub. I'm Liz Whittaker.
0: Weather
1: with Radley Aylesbury. Weather always looks better through a Radley window.
2: Highs of 25 degrees today across Buckinghamshire. It is going to be a wet one out there with some light rain and some light winds. There's a yellow weather warning for thunderstorms as well, which runs until 10 p.m. this evening.
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5: 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Coming up this hour, ideas for the upcoming bank holiday weekend. One, free family fun. The other, why you may want to clear your shed out. We'll tell you more and play Fleetwood Mac and Bruno Mars. And this is the Backstreet Boys.
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0: Bucks Radio playing Fleetwood Mac on a Wednesday morning with Nathan. Morning to you. So this weekend then, bank holiday, time to start clearing out the shed and putting it to good use. I've had big plans for our garden shed ever since we moved to our house about 15 years ago. It was huge. We moved in. It took up like literally the width of the garden almost. And I always thought, what a good space for it, like an office or an outdoor room, something like that. There's even electricity down to it. And over time, I thought, it's just too big. We ended up actually cutting it in half. So it's still a reasonable size. However, I've read today a couple in Staffordshire have just won Pub Shed of the Year after spending £25,000 turning theirs into a Wolves-themed pub. That's the football team, not the wild animals. Complete with draft lager, a Pac-Man machine and a beer garden. Now, this is more like it for a garden shed. And I thought, that'll do me. And I thought, 25 grand, not sure I can afford that. And before I get to paying for the sort of upgrade, need to clear it first. So find homes for all the various bits of garden equipment, plant pots, several lengths of wood that will certainly come in handy for something one day, and then evict all the mice and spiders. Right now, it's less sort of man den or garden pub, more sort of wildlife sanctuary with storage. But there we are. Something to aim for. Still to come this morning, new for Simon Cowell's latest boy band, their December 10. It samples a classic track from the 1980s. And we'll play the Bare Naked Ladies as well.
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New music now for a new boy band that Simon Cowell put together on a Netflix reality TV show. They are called December 10. Their latest song, Us Against the World. You may well recognise the song that's sampled in this. It's the 1980s Cutting Crew classic, I Just Died in Your Arms Tonight. This is December 10, playing on Bucks Radio. Good morning.

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0: Queen, I Want It All, playing on Bucks Radio, local radio for Buckinghamshire. Heading up on a Buckinghamshire Bank Holiday weekend as well, of course, and that means Park Life is back. 2 days of fun for all the family in Vale Park. Saturday is live music throughout the day. Lots for the kids to enjoy as well. And Sunday, including Bandioke, where you can jump on stage and sing your favourite song. And also Battle of the Bands, as well as local acts, go head-to-head for a place on stage at next year's Park Life weekend, before all rounds off with these spectacular Proms in the Park finale on Sunday evening. All happening in Vale Park this weekend. Another free event from Aylesbury Town Council, supported by Bucks Radio. And Lisa Stansfield's on the way after this for Panic at the Disco. 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
1: Ladies and gents, this is the moment you've waited for. 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And buried in your bones, there's an ache that you can't ignore.

0: Lisa Stansfield from Bucks Radio, the station that loves Bucks. Somber on the way soon. We'll play a track for the late Whitney Houston, who, of course, recorded a version of Dolly Parton's I Will Always Love You, and that very sad news yesterday regarding the country music legend Dolly Parton, who's died at the age of 18. You can read more about her career and the tributes that continue to pour in her memory on our website in the news section.
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2: With your Bucks update, I'm Joshua Smith. Thames Valley Police are appealing for help after three men were seen riding off-road motorbikes and an electric motorbike through pedestrianised areas of Aylesbury Town Centre. It happened between 2 and 6 o'clock in the afternoon on the 18th of August, with police receiving reports of dangerous driving which caused alarm and distress to members of the public. No one was injured and no arrests have been made. Police have now released CCTV images of the men they'd like to speak to. You can see the images on our website. A Thames Valley Police officer is facing a misconduct hearing accused of the verbal and physical abuse of his ex-wife and colleague. The force has issued a notice of the upcoming private misconduct hearing, in which the identities of both the police officer and his ex-wife will be kept private. And Buckinghamshire Council's listed multiple planned changes to bus services and timetables. The Council's published details of the planned changes affecting routes across the county, including services in Aylesbury, Milton Keynes, High Wycombe, Iver and Tame. Among the changes, the 100 service between Aylesbury and Milton Keynes will be renumbered as the 100X and rerouted to serve Stocklake and King Kingsbrook instead of Beaton, alongside minor timetable amendments. Your latest weather's on the way next after the national headlines.
3: Tributes are being paid to Dolly Parton, who has died at aged 80 following a brief battle with cancer. The biggest names in music have detailed her impact and legacy. Country music aficionado and fellow Tennessean Baylen Leonard told us she was inspiring.
4: She never tried to make herself fit into a box, and she encouraged everyone else. She has so many quotes, but one of them said, "Find out who you are and do it on purpose." And I think that's something that we could all learn from.
3: Next, the Prime Minister Andy Burnham says he recognises rising energy bills are difficult for people. It's after Ofgem raised its price cap by 4% to a three-year high. A man has been arrested and charged in connection with the attempted murder of two police officers in South Lanarkshire. Police Scotland say the officers were carrying out inquiries when a van was deliberately driven at them. And the shingles vaccine, currently used by the NHS, may slash the risk of heart disease, heart failure and stroke. According to experts, if all over 60s had the jab, it could prevent tens of thousands of deaths. That's the latest from Radio News Hub. I'm Tanita Sim.
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2: Highs of 25 degrees today across Buckinghamshire. It is going to be a wet one out there with some light rain and some light winds. There's a yellow weather warning for thunderstorms as well, which runs until 10 p.m. this evening.
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5: Wednesday afternoon with the station that loves Bucks. Some collaborations to come from David Byrne and Express 2 and Rudimental and Nella Henderson, but first in the 1980s. Here's Steve Winwood.
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0: Express 2 and David Byrne from Bucks Radio, the station that loves Bucks. Wednesday lunchtime with Nathan. If you were listening a couple of hours back at the start of the show, well, firstly, well done for sticking out this long. There's a medal in the post to you. I was talking about our new Bucks Radio banner, which will be making its debut tomorrow at the Bucks County Show, but saying it was a bit of a beast to put together and took the team a little bit of time. But if you are going to come and see us with the new banner tomorrow at the show, we're on Isle E is the place to find us. We've got giant Jenga and Connect Four for the kids and some Bucks Bear colouring as well. If you need a couple of seconds after walking around just to sit down, let the kids do some colouring while you draw breath at the Bucks County Show, you're more than welcome to join us Isle E tomorrow on the showground. 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And lots going on that Weedon Park showground tomorrow. And I've got Savage Garden to play soon, and the latest one for the script as well.
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Patrick Swayze. She's like the wind on Bucks Radio, where Leanna sits in for Wes on Drive Time again this afternoon and brings us more bear cubs from the kids at Hayden Abbey School in Aylesbury today. They're telling us, if you changed your name for a day, what would it be? And there's lots of giggling in this episode as well. Hear it just after 3:15 with Leanna and brand new bear cubs from Hayden Abbey tomorrow morning as Hannah sits in for Ben on The Big Breakfast. 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

Scouting for Girls, She's So Lovely. This is Bugs Radio and new music now for Carly Rae Jepsen, who'd been recording in Sweden and came across to London and went to that ABBA virtual concert in London and went back to Sweden with a mission to record an ABBA-esque style track. Well, this is what she came up with, new Carly Rae Jepsen. Don't Leave Me on the Dance Floor, playing on Bugs Radio.

0: Womack and Womack, there's Teardrops on Bucks Radio. Of course, more like that Friday night from 7. Let's go retro the 80s. Ahead of that, on Friday morning, Hannah's sitting in for the Ben for the final time this week, and she has got a little treat for you. I'll tell you no more than that for now. Just to say, it celebrates a new movie coming out, and she's got a little goodie bag that I think you may well like. That's with Hannah on Friday morning here on Bucks Radio, where Sinner Spyro plays after Travis next.
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2: With your Bucks update, I'm Joshua Smith. Police have arrested two women from Milton Keynes today as part of an investigation into a Bletchley murder. It follows the fatal stabbing of Mohammed Tanvirul Islam in Brooklands Road last month, with 27-year-old Shakil Saylor of Frensham Drive in Bletchley due in court in October for his murder. The women, one aged in her 30s and one in her 50s, was arrested on suspicion of perverting the course of justice and remain in custody. Bucks Council's responded to new data which shows they could have an £83.7 million budget gap in the coming years. Cabinet Member for Resources Robert Carrington said the council are financially robust and their plan shows they'll be able to counteract the gap with planned savings and income set out in their approved budget. He said the need for such savings are a result of funds being diverted away from the county, with the fair funding scheme meaning Bucks has lost £44.5 million. And Princes Risborough Young Farmers Club could be the National Federation for Young Farmers Club of the Year. They've been shortlisted along four others, with the winner set to be announced at the award ceremony in December. The Bucks-based club have been recognised for their strong community focus, having raised £35,000 for charity through initiatives such as a tractor run and fireworks night. Your latest weather's on the way next after the national headlines.
3: Tributes to Dolly Parton are being paid around the world. Country music aficionado and fellow Tennessean Baylen Leonard told us her appeal was universal.
4: I don't think there's anybody that I've ever met who hasn't danced along or sang along to 9 to 5 or Islands in the Stream or How to Cry to I Will Always Love You. It superseded country music. It became the soundtrack to our lives.
3: Her final song, which is currently locked inside a box at Dollywood, will be released just before her 100th birthday. Ofgem has raised the energy price cap to a three-year high. Experts are blaming the war with Iran, which has pushed up wholesale energy prices higher, as well as hot weather. A murder investigation has been launched after two people died in a house fire in Grangetown near Middlesbrough. Four other people have been injured in the incident on Birchington Avenue. And a fragment of rediscovered ancient Egyptian history dating back 3,500 years is set for auction on the 9th of September. That's the latest from Radio News Hub. I'm Tanita Sims.
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2: Overnight with a low of 17 degrees and some rain across Buckinghamshire. Tomorrow with thundery showers, a yellow weather warning for those thundery showers as well, with a high of 22.
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6: 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It's not just the Bucks County Show taking place tomorrow. There's some family fun in the heart of Aylesbury. More about that later this hour. We'll play the latest hookup for Jazzy and Kelvin Harris very soon. And we'll start more of your favourite music for Wednesday lunchtime with this from Cher.
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0: Howard Jones playing on Bucks Radio. Don't know if you saw on our social media page over the past couple of days, the Bucks Bear is getting set for Race Across Aylesbury. It's a fundraiser for the Florence Nightingale Hospice Charity, chance to get a team together and tackle clues and race across the town to progress on the live leaderboard and maybe win the whole thing. It's happening in September. 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And Taylor Swift not too far away, and Vanessa Carlton next.
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Xbox Radio playing Taylor Swift. I knew it. I knew you from Toy Story 5, isn't it? And Hannah went there this morning, didn't she? On a toy subject, did you hear? Talking about the must-have toys for Christmas 2026. I mean, she's just passed the information on that song. Apparently, the list includes things like K-pop Demon Hunter singing doll and a Paddington doll's house worth £300. I don't miss those days, I must confess. It does get easier as your kids get older and just want vouchers or clothes, doesn't it? But yeah, some of those making the list for the must-have toys this Christmas. And Hannah's back tomorrow morning with such joyous news as she sits in for Ben on Breakfast. And this is In Excess. Oh.

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Billy Joel and a brilliant We Didn't Start the Fire on Bucks Radio. So tomorrow then, in the heart of Aylesbury, lots of free family fun with Creatures on the Cobbles. It's in Market Square in town, 11 a.m. until 3 p.m. tomorrow. Meet some amazing creatures, enjoy a fun-filled family day out, and best of all, I think I said, it is free, courtesy of Aylesbury Town Council. And Creatures on the Cobbles, tomorrow, 11 until 3. And I'll play Cat's Eye, rather appropriate animal to come very soon, but this, for George Ezra, Anyone For You. Tiger.

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Free power. Turn on, tune in, cop out on Bucks Radio. Leanna in for Wes again with Drive Time a little bit later this afternoon. It really is all changed tomorrow because Hannah looks after the breakfast show. Then Mark will sit in for me as I join the team at the Bucks County Show. But enjoy the rest of your Wednesday afternoon and the company of Leanna a little bit later on. Your Bucks update for two follows this for Westlife on the station that loves Bucks.

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2: With your Bucks update, I'm Joshua Smith. First, more on a story we brought you last week. Bucks Council have responded to new data revealing a potential budget gap of more than £80 million. Cabinet Member for Resources Robert Carrington said funds being diverted away from the county to other areas under the Fair Funding Scheme means Bucks has lost £44.5 million, meaning the council has to deliver the £83.7 million budget gap figure in savings. He says their plans show they'll achieve this and that they're financially robust. Two people have been arrested today as part of an investigation into a murder in Bletchley. Police said two women from Milton Keynes, one in her 50s and one in her 30s, were arrested on suspicion of perverting the course of justice. It follows the fatal stabbing of Mohammed Tanvir Islam in Brooklands Road last month, with 27-year-old Shekiel Saylor of Frensham Drive in Bletchley already remanded in custody for his murder. And a Bucks Young Farmers Club have been shortlisted for a Club of the Year award. Prince's Risborough YFC have been recognised for its strong community focus, having raised £35,000 for charity through initiatives such as tractor runs and fireworks nights. They're up against four other clubs, with the National Federation for Young Farmers set to reveal the winner at the awards ceremony in December. Your latest weather's on the way next after the national headlines.
1: 12 UK citizens are among 384 travellers missing after a flash flood in Nepal. Hundreds of people were reported missing after an avalanche of ice and rock triggered massive flash floods. Next, tributes to Dolly Parton are being paid after she died aged 80 following a brief battle with cancer. The Prime Minister Andy Burnham says she leaves behind a legacy of great music. Country music aficionado and fellow Tennessean Baylon Leonard is creative director of the Long Road Festival, which is on in Leicestershire this weekend.
3: It's going to turn into quite a celebration of Dolly Parton. There are tens of thousands of country music fans all gathering together. There are close to 100 artists coming over, a lot of them from Nashville who worked with Dolly Parton and knew her personally, and I'm sure will be paying tribute in their own ways.
1: And the shingles vaccine currently used by the NHS may slash the risk of heart disease, heart failure and stroke. It could prevent tens of thousands of deaths. That's the latest from Radio News. I'm Tanita Sims.
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2: Overnight with a low of 17 degrees and some rain across Buckinghamshire. Tomorrow with thundery showers, a yellow weather warning for those thundery showers as well, with a high of 22.
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2: With your Bucks update, I'm Joshua Smith. Police have arrested two women from Milton Keynes today as part of an investigation into a Bletchley murder. It follows the fatal stabbing of Mohammed Tanvirul Islam in Brooklands Road last month, with 27-year-old Shaquille Saylor of Frensham Drive in Bletchley due in court in October for his murder. The women, one aged in her 30s and one in her 50s, was arrested on suspicion of perverting the course of justice and remain in custody. Bucks Council has responded to new data which shows they could have an £83.7 million budget gap in the coming years. Cabinet Member for Resources Robert Carrington said the council are financially robust and their plans show they'll be able to counteract the gap with planned savings and income set out in their approved budget. He said the need for such savings are a result of funds being diverted away from the county, with the Fair Funding Scheme meaning Bucks has lost £44.5 million. And Prince of Risborough Young Farmers Club could be the National Federation for Young Farmers Club of the Year. They've been shortlisted along four others, with the winner set to be announced at the awards ceremony in December. The Bucks-based club have been recognised for their strong community focus, having raised £35,000 for charity through initiatives such as a tractor run and fireworks night. Your latest weather's on the way next after the national headlines.
3: 12 UK citizens are among 384 travellers missing after a flash flood in Nepal. Hundreds of people were reported missing after an avalanche of ice and rock triggered massive flash floods. Reports suggest a 13-year-old girl is amongst those missing. Next, tributes are being paid to Dolly Parton, who has died aged 80 following a brief battle with cancer. The biggest names in music have all detailed her impact and legacy. Country music aficionado Baylen Leonard told us she was inspiring.
4: She encouraged everyone else to be themselves, and I think that's something that we could all learn from.
3: A murder investigation has been launched after two people died in a house fire in Grangetown near Middlesbrough. Four other people have also been injured in the incident on Burcherton Avenue. And Andy Burnham has urged UK business to follow the example of Sainsbury's. It's after the retailer announced 10,000 work experience opportunities for young people to tackle youth unemployment. That's the latest from Radio News Hub. I'm Tanita Sims.
5: Weather with Radley Aylesbury. Weather always looks better through a Radley window.
2: Overnight with a low of 17 degrees and some rain across Buckinghamshire. Tomorrow with thundery showers, a yellow weather warning for those thundery showers as well, with a high of 22.
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6: 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Such sad news about Dolly Parton. I love her quote. I always think, if you see someone without a smile, give them yours. Perfect. These are songs that will make you beam. Bon Jovi, Stella Lefty, and Bryan Adams.
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0: Bucks Radio, the sound of Buckinghamshire. Leanna in for Wes for Drive Time, playing you Bon Jovi with the Black Eyed Peas all ready for you. So have you managed to get away? I know that Nathan's been chatting on the show recently about how expensive August is as a month. I hope you have had a bit of a break, or you feel like you've had some days out or a bit of a staycation. I was recently reading about the top five things that here in Bucks and across the UK we take away in our luggage when we go on holiday. At five is coffee. At four, slippers. I do take my own slippers. I like my home comforts and I don't like my feet hitting the ground generally. At three, it's bedding. Do you take bedding with you? At two, cleaning products. Yes, I've done that before. And at number one, it's tea bags. Ah, oh, that old classic. My husband and I must be quite different. If we have like free coffee or tea in a hotel room, we haven't taken it with us. We bring it home again.
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0: Maisie Gray and I try here on Bucks Radio. Leanna in for Wes for Drive Time. So just to let you know that Mark is in for Nathan tomorrow on daytime because Nathan will be at the Bucks County Show with the team and, of course, the Bucks Bear. Have a chat with them. If you see them, they'll be on aisle E. Nathan, actually on the show today, was chatting about how he would love to enter Shed of the Year if he can only clear out his shed. We'll keep encouraging him, won't we?
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0: So every Drive Time in the week and also at breakfast with Hannah in for Ben at the moment. Oh, I'm giggling ahead of this. We ask local children, well, their great ideas and their funny and cute answers to a question. It always amazes me what they say here on Bear Cubs. Yesterday we asked, would you prefer 100 toys or 100 pets? Most wanted pets. Today, again, we're at Hayden Abbey School and we've asked, if you could change your name, what would you change it to?
2: I would change my name to Jessica because it's really a nice name and I really like it.
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0: So more with Hannah in for Ben at breakfast tomorrow morning. I love Bear Cubs. What would you change your name to, though? What a fantastic question. I quite like my full name because my mum and dad must have thought about alliteration because it's Leanna Lawrence. So I quite like that. But my sister's name is Rhiannon. But it wouldn't work, of course, because we'd both be called Rhiannon. I'm going to think about this more.

0: 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It was just fascinating getting to know them on that program. 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

An optimistic song, I love it. Black and Wonderful Life here on Bucks Radio. Leanna in for Wes, playing Leanne and Don't Say Love. And also talking of optimism, lyrics-wise, Shiny Happy People from REM coming up very soon. So if watching a film at home is your idea of a great bank holiday, I've got a really good recommendation for you. Do you remember going to Toys R Us, Milton Keynes, Midsummer Arcade? 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Fantastic American actor Channing Tatum stars in Roofman. It came out last year. You can get it on quite a few of the streaming platforms. It's all about convicts who hides himself in the roof of a Toys R Us. It's very good, that. Talking of that, Channing Tatum created and co-directed Magic Mike, and that's the international tour that's going to happen. But we've got preview shows at Aylesbury's Waterside Theatre. Head onto their website to find out more.

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2: With your Bucks update, I'm Joshua Smith. First, more on a story we brought you last week. Bucks Council have responded to new data revealing a potential budget gap of more than £80 million. Cabinet Member for Resources Robert Carrington said funds being diverted away from the county to other areas under the Fair Funding Scheme means Bucks has lost £44.5 million, meaning the council has to deliver the £83.7 million budget gap figure in savings. He says their plans show they'll achieve this and that they're financially robust. Two people have been arrested today as part of an investigation into a murder in Bletchley. Police said two women from Milton Keynes, one in her 50s and one in her 30s, were arrested on suspicion of perverting the course of justice. It follows the fatal stabbing of Mohammed Tanvir Islam in Brooklands Road last month, with 27-year-old Shekiel Saylor of Frensham Drive in Bletchley already remanded in custody for his murder. And a Bucks Young Farmers Club have been shortlisted for a Club of the Year award. Prince's Risborough YFC have been recognised for its strong community focus, having raised £35,000 for charity through initiatives such as tractor runs and fireworks nights. They're up against four other clubs, with the National Federation for Young Farmers set to reveal the winner at the awards ceremony in December. Your latest weather's on the way next after the national headlines.
3: Hundreds of people, including UK citizens, are reported missing after an avalanche triggered massive flash floods in Nepal. At least 22 people have died after the Botokoshi River flooded around 9 a.m. this morning. Tributes to Dolly Parton are being paid around the world. Country music aficionado Baylen Leonard told us her appeal was universal.
4: I don't think there's anybody that I've ever met who hasn't at some point danced along or sang along to 9 to 5 or Jolene or Islands in the Stream or How to Cry to I Will Always Love You. Her music, it superseded country music. It became the soundtrack to our lives.
3: The Duke and Duchess of Sussex have reportedly returned to the UK with their children. The family announced last week they would be settling in the UK for an extended period of time. And Blind Date is coming back to our tellies, this time with reality star Maura Higgins hosting. It'll be on Disney+. That's the latest from Radio News Hub. I'm Lucy Gorman-Lee.
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2: Overnight with a low of 17 degrees and some rain across Buckinghamshire. Tomorrow with thundery showers, a yellow weather warning for those thundery showers as well, with a high of 22.
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6: Good afternoon. Leanna in for Wes, who's taking a well-deserved break. But what do we think as Brits? Or here in Bucks, it's essential for a trip away. We've already found out that 36% of us take tea bags in our luggage. And apparently quite a lot of us take our own biscuits as well. But we've got some essential things that we like to do on holiday and at the airport. All the details coming up after Harry Styles and now John Waite.
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0: Online on DAB and ask your smart speaker to play Bucks Radio. Leanna in for Wes. That was Harry Styles. Coming up, music from the Boo Radleys. First though, what do you think is essential for a trip abroad? Is it the airport pint? I never get that when the flights are like 6 a.m. I have to admit, I don't get that at all. We take our own food to the airport nowadays. I basically live with Martin Lewis. You know, if Martin Lewis was cloned, that would be my lovely husband, Richard. But it's great because it means we can do quite a lot of little trips throughout the year. If we get the cheap flights and, you know, we take our own food to the airport and stuff, I'll give you a bit of a tip. Cheese wraps travel well. Also, we cook a pizza the day before. We pop that into a bag or a food box. Watching a football match at airports, or more importantly abroad in a bar, is very important to British tourists, and trying the local crisps. They're usually Lay's, aren't they?
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always reminds me of us all in the family calling my niece Beth Boo when she was younger. That was our nickname for her. Wake Up Boo from the Boo Radleys. This is Bucks Radio. Leanna in for Wes. So the Park Life events, we're getting very excited about this, happening at Vale Park this coming Saturday and Sunday, of course. Talking of that, I was just taking a look at the Aylesbury United Facebook page. They've got Kids Hook a Duck, of course they have, and they're also going to be there at Park Life on Saturday talking about what the club is up to. Plus, on their Facebook page recently, it said George Cleveland has chosen to return to the Ducks. So this is Gracie Abrams. It's called Look at My Life. Gracie has a very famous dad. Her dad is JJ Abrams, who created the TV show Lost.

0: I love the way it says love, love, love throughout the end of that. Michael Bublé here on Bucks Radio. Liana in for Wes with Take That All Lined Up. I must say, I'm quite looking forward to the ITV show that's actually been filmed already in New Zealand. Jason Manford and Gary Barlow heading all over the place in New Zealand talking about wine. Oh, I've not done New Zealand. I'm doing 50 countries before I'm 50. I'm 48 in October on the 29th of October. So I've got a couple of years to do it. It might have to be 50s if I don't quite make it financially, because obviously places like New Zealand are quite expensive. I've been to Australia though, and I've done quite a lot of the Far East on my list, and I've currently got 36 countries done. If you can think of anywhere really reasonable to go flight-wise, then please let me know. You can contact me through our Facebook page where it does mention that I'm doing 50 before 50. Hi to you, Kate. Thanks so much for your support on this. And also hi to Kerry, Clive, Amy and Michael. So many more of you that have liked that post.
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5: I'm Joshua Smith. Police have arrested two women from Milton Keynes as part of an investigation into a Bletchley murder. Bucks Council have responded to new data which shows they could have an £83.7 million budget gap, and Princes Risborough Young Farmers Club could be the National Federation for Young Farmers Club of the Year. More on those stories in half an hour.
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7: I'm Joe Skelton. The Carabao Cup continues this evening with the 2024 winners Newcastle United facing West Brom and the 2008 winners Spurs in a London derby against Charlton. In goal, Sir Nick Faldo has stated that the Live player seeking a return to DP World Tour action may have to eat humble pie as the Live season ended last Sunday. And in tennis, the 2016 US Open champion Stanislas Wawrinka says winning the tournament will be the best moment of his life after missing out on a wild card in New York. The 41-year-old will retire at the end of the year.
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5: Overnight with a low of 17 degrees and some rain across Buckinghamshire. Tomorrow with thundery showers, a yellow weather warning for those thundery showers as well, with a high of 22.
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a really good running or working out song. Maybe you're working out to that at the gym with us here at Bucks Radio. Shakira and Burna Boy and Die Die. So coming up, apparently he's one of the nicest guys in showbiz and even remembers you if you've interviewed him before and you get the chance to interview him again. Lionel Richie and Dancing on the Ceiling all lined up for you. Firstly, have you had a look lately on our voucher shop? It's fantastic, this, at bucks.radio or on the app. For example, Animal Antics at Manor Farm, their safari experience is £100 for up to four people. So maybe go along with colleagues or friends or the family. It sounds great, this. It would be a really good early Christmas present, actually. But just bear in mind, it's valid for 3 months from the date of purchase. So you would need to make it clear to anyone you give that to. Kind of bored, their safari buggy. Oh, I love a little buggy like that. Travel around the farm, hear the stories about the animals and make some incredible memories. £100, Animal Antics, Manor Farm, their safari experience. 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

0: Clean Bandit and Jess Glynn, Rather Be, here on Bucks Radio. Liana in for the wonderful Wes, who is taking a well-deserved break. I love the way his mind works, don't you? I wonder if he'd be up for this, actually, watching a Christmas film for the August bank holiday. I might watch Boxing Day, which stars Leanne Pinnock. It came out a few years ago. It's very good. It's a Christmas film. And of course, Leanne is originally from High Wycombe, part of Little Mix, and makes her own music and is an author as well. I'll let you know if I do that. I am fancying park life, though. The Eclectics will be rounding off the music for Saturday night, and I can't wait to see what they're like.
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I've loved hearing this again. Five here on Bucks Radio. Leanna in for Wes for Drive Time. New music on the way from Jungle. I'll tell you a little bit about them very soon. But first, how do you fancy pancakes and French toast served until 2 o'clock at the Works of Aylesbury or Wickham? Of course, I've got their all-day menu there as well. We've got your opportunity to win £50, a fantastic £50 voucher. Get into Ben's Big Breakfast Birthday Club for your chance to win that. We do a monthly draw. Tell us your birthday and we'll give you a mention on the radio, and of course we will pop you into that draw as well. 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So these guys, Josh and Tom from the group, it's actually a trio, but they met as friends, Shepherd's Bush in London. Originally, they were in a group called Born Blonde, but now they're known as Jungle. This is called Someday, Somewhere.

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2: With your Bucks update, I'm Joshua Smith. Police have arrested two women from Milton Keynes today as part of an investigation into a Bletchley murder. It follows the fatal stabbing of Mohammed Tanvirul Islam in Brooklands Road last month, with 27-year-old Shaquille Saylor of Frensham Drive in Bletchley due in court in October for his murder. The women, one aged in her 30s and one in her 50s, was arrested on suspicion of perverting the course of justice and remain in custody. Bucks Council has responded to new data which shows they could have an £83.7 million budget gap in the coming years. Cabinet Member for Resources Robert Carrington said the council are financially robust and their plans show they'll be able to counteract the gap with planned savings and income set out in their approved budget. He said the need for such savings are a result of funds being diverted away from the county, with the Fair Funding Scheme meaning Bucks has lost £44.5 million. And Princes Risborough Young Farmers Club could be the National Federation for Young Farmers Club of the Year. They've been shortlisted along four others, with the winner set to be announced at the awards ceremony in December. The Bucks-based club have been recognised for their strong community focus, having raised £35,000 for charity through initiatives such as a tractor run and fireworks night. Your latest weather's on the way next after the national headlines.
3: A 13-year-old girl is reportedly among UK tourists who are feared missing after flash floods in Nepal. At least 22 people have died after the Bottekoshi River flooded around 9 a.m. this morning, destroying several villages. It's reported that the Duke and Duchess of Sussex have returned to the UK. The family is said to be settling in the UK for an extended period of time. Tributes to Dolly Parton are being paid after she died aged 80 following a brief battle with cancer. Baylin Leonard is a country music aficionado.
4: Actually, I think it's going to turn into quite a celebration of Dolly Parton. There are tens of thousands of country music fans all gathering together. There are close to 100 artists coming over, a lot of them from Nashville who worked with Dolly Parton and knew her personally.
3: And YouTube group The Sidemen have developed a new reality show for Netflix. It's called Outside, a spin-off of their series Inside. It'll premiere in autumn. From Radio News Hub, I'm Lucy Gorman-Lee.
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2: Overnight with a low of 17 degrees and some rain across Buckinghamshire. Tomorrow with thundery showers, a yellow weather warning for those thundery showers as well, with a high of 22.
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6: Good evening. I hope your Wednesday's gone really well so far. Leanna in for Wes on Drive Time. Music on the way from Blur, one of my favourite groups ever. I love them, do you? Country House. Talking of that, in just a few minutes' time, we've got to talk about if, like my friend, you have an Excel spreadsheet for your housework. I do not, but I'm thinking it might be a good idea. More on that soon.
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0: sounding so gorgeous. Sienna Spyro and Great Expectation. This is Books Radio. I do kind of think of Spearmint when I say her name, though. I don't know why. Leanne here with you through until 7 o'clock in for Wes, who's taking a well-deserved break. David Bowie, or do you say Bowie, coming up very soon. First, though, how long do you think we spend a week on housework on average here in Books? 4 to 5 hours. It feels like longer to me. My lovely friend Stafford, he's got an Excel spreadsheet and he works through that every week. I'm kind of thinking, because I'm getting quite bored of housework, I'm coming up to 48 and I'm kind of done with it, but I know I've got to do it, if you know what I mean. I can't afford a cleaner. So room by room, do you think I should do that? So like Monday, I do the lounge. Tuesday, I do the bedroom. Wednesday, I do more in the kitchen. What do you reckon? Depends how many rooms you have, though, doesn't it? You might not get through them all.
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0: So do you say Bowie or do you say Bowie? I seem to alternate. David Bowie and Ashes to Ashes. This is Bucks Radio. I love our Earthly Messenger statue in Market Square. If you're a massive fan, then the David Bowie exhibition is happening at the V&A East in London at the moment. I haven't had a chance to go to that. I'd like to. The permanent home of Bowie's archive. Talking of fantastic music, it's of course Proms in the Park to round off the spectacular Park Life weekend happening this coming Sunday. The Proms event, there's the Aylesbury Concert Band and of course the Best of British Big Band Spectacular plus comedy too. It's going to be amazing. Park Life will keep you completely up to date with it here on Bucks Radio.
1: This

on the line on DAB and ask your smart speaker to play Bucks Radio. The Kaiser Chiefs and I Predict a Riot. Coming up, music from Dua Lipa, one of her earlier hits, Don't Start Now. Talking of Ricky, though, from the Kaiser Chiefs, he's in a Grease immersive experience at Battersea Park. He's doing some of the performances, singing the song Beauty School Dropout. I love that song. That's brilliant. Also, more local to us, Magic Mike Live is this week at Waterside Theatre. And good luck to everybody from the R Stage Inclusive Showcase. I know you've been working really hard at Waterside over the last few days, and you've got your performance tomorrow.

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7: I'm Joshua Smith. Police have arrested two women from Milton Keynes as part of an investigation into a Bletchley murder. Bucks Council have responded to new data which shows they could have an £83.7 million budget gap, and Prince's Risborough Young Farmers Club could be the National Federation for Young Farmers Club of the Year. More on those stories in half an hour.
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9: I'm Joe Skelton. The Carabao Cup continues this evening with the 2024 winners Newcastle United facing West Brom and the 2008 winners Spurs in a London derby against Charlton. In goal, Sir Nick Faldo has stated that the Live player seeking a return to DP World Tour action may have to eat humble pie as the Live season ended last Sunday. And in tennis, the 2016 US Open champion Stanislas Wawrinka says winning the tournament will be the best moment of his life after missing out on a wild card in New York. The 41-year-old will retire at the end of the year.
0: Weather.
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7: Overnight with a low of 17 degrees and some rain across Buckinghamshire. Tomorrow with thundery showers, a yellow weather warning for those thundery showers as well, with a high of 22.
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10: And there's been a knock on the Tring Road in Aylesbury by the Oakfield Junction, so be aware of that. And of course, you've got those lights between Bearton and Rousham on the A418. Two lots of lights, and it is looking very, very busy through that section. Yeah!

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We'll be there on ILE with the team, Giant Connect 4, Jenga, Colouring and the Bucks Bear. 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The latest now from Morgan Wallen, Been By Now. He is a huge fan of Dolly Parton's music and of her as a human, just a lovely lady who did a lot of charity work and really represented women as songwriters in the music industry. Morgan recently said, she is my North Star of music. So I'll play this in tribute to

Blondie and Maria here on Bucks Radio. Liana Infowez on Drive Time. I hope that your Wednesday has treated you well so far. Music on the way from Avicii very soon. But first, I was taking a look through our website, and something that I actually hadn't watched before is all about The Great Train Robbery. It's a film we made quite a long time ago, actually. And it takes us back to 1963. We're chatting to Cheddington historian John Smith about, well, of course, the local situation about the train robbery. Wow. It's really interesting stuff. If, like me, you really like history, and my niece, Beth, is set to study history and archaeology when she goes to university next year. I must get her onto it as well. It's on our website, bucks.radio.

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Life in a northern town from the Dream Academy. Liana Infowares here on Bucks Radio with Somba all ready to go for you. And after the news, a fantastic duet from Aretha and George Michael. First up, I just wondered if you've tried really high percentage chocolate. I'm quite into 85%. 90% I struggle with a little bit, but I can go for it. It does depend brand by brand, though, because it can be quite grainy. I have found some at M&S recently. Oh, my goodness, it's fantastic. 85% with mint. I've not found any that high percentage with a flavour. I'm also really into salt and vinegar crisps. But to have a healthier version, I just go for the salted ones. And I add vinegar into the big bag. The only problem is I often eat the whole of the big bag, so it kind of goes against itself, doesn't it? Doing my best, so, you know. Liana, here on Bucks Radio.

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1: With your Bucks update, I'm Joshua Smith. First, more on a story we brought you last week. Bucks Council have responded to new data revealing a potential budget gap of more than £80 million. Cabinet Member for Resources Robert Carrington said funds being diverted away from the county to other areas under the Fair Funding Scheme means Bucks has lost £44.5 million, meaning the council has to deliver the £83.7 million budget gap figure in savings. He says their plans show they'll achieve this and that they're financially robust. Two people have been arrested today as part of an investigation into a murder in Bletchley. Police said two women from Milton Keynes, one in her 50s and one in her 30s, were arrested on suspicion of perverting the course of justice. It follows the fatal stabbing of Mohammed Tanvir Islam in Brooklyn Road last month, with 27-year-old Shekiel Saylor of Frensham Drive in Bletchley already remanded in custody for his murder. And a Bucks Young Farmers Club have been shortlisted for a Club of the Year award. Prince's Risborough YFC have been recognised for its strong community focus, having raised £35,000 for charity through initiatives such as tractor runs and fireworks nights. They're up against four other clubs, with the National Federation for Young Farmers set to reveal the winner at the awards ceremony in December. Your latest weather's on the way next after the national headlines.
2: Actor Tim Curry has died at the age of 80. He's best known for his role as Dr. Frankenfurter in the Rocky Horror Picture Show. His longtime manager and friend Marcia Hurwitz says he died at his home in Los Angeles. Hundreds of people, including UK citizens, are reported missing after an avalanche triggered massive floods in Nepal. At least 22 people have died. Unique and irreplaceable country star Dolly Parton is being remembered after her death aged 80. Carrie Ann Rendell is a Dolly tribute performer.
3: It's like a big sister that's gone, you know? You know, when you're little, you aspire to be your big sister or your big cousin or your mother. And then all of a sudden, it's... Then she's gone. She's passed.
2: And Rupert Grint is set to reprise his role as Ron Weasley on Broadway. He'll join the production of Harry Potter and the Cursed Child. That's the latest from Radio News Hub. I'm Lucy Gorman-Lee.
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4: With Radley Aylesbury. 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
1: Overnight with a low of 17 degrees and some rain across Buckinghamshire. Tomorrow with thundery showers, a yellow weather warning for those thundery showers as well, with a high of 22.
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5: Good evening, Leanna in for Wes on Drive Time. Thanks so much for joining me. If, like myself and my husband, you're a huge Office fan, then find out how you can see some kind of version of David Brent at a Premier Inn. Details of that, first though, as promised, a three in a row with George and Aretha to start, then Mark Amber, followed by Mojo.
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0: online on DAB and ask your smart speaker to play Bucks Radio. Leanna playing you Mojo in for Wes on the Drive Time Show with a rocker, an American female rocker with the initials AM coming up very soon. So I was recently seeing that comedian Jasper Carrot was supporting his fantastic actress daughter Lucy Davies at a comic con. She was talking about her performance in Shaun of the Dead. Not talking about her performance in The Office as Dawn, actually, but I have got office news for you. The Premier Inn in Slough, well, one of them, there's a few Premier Inns, is the place to go if, like me and my husband, you love The Office. Basically, they knocked down the building where it was filmed there, but they have rebuilt it as a Premier Inn, and you can go along and have your photo taken with a bust of David Brent.
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0: Gwen Guthrie and Nothing Going On But The Rent here on Bucks Radio. So, Leanna here, and we have had a little bit of a chat this afternoon about holiday habits, haven't we? Especially when we go abroad. A third of us like to take our own tea. As I said earlier, I like to bring it back if it's in the room. My husband, he loves it. He counts them up. Now, 35% of us apparently indulge in a holiday nap. I'm definitely part of that 35%. The problem is, it's breaking that habit, isn't it, when you're back and you're not on holiday.
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0: Talking of needing a nap, I think the Bucks Bear will after this weekend. County show is tomorrow, getting it all warmed up, and then it's Park Life on Saturday, live in the park, that event there at Vale Park. Then Winslow, the show is on Monday. 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

Frankie Goes to Hollywood and the sensation, well, it was back in the 80s, wasn't it, of Relax coming up here on Bucks Radio. Talking of sensations, just their outfits. I love them. The Scissor Sisters. Leanna here with you here on Bucks Radio in for the fantastic Wes, who is taking a well-deserved break. Now, this artist, there's so much history. He's very young, but he's already had a really popular first album. His upcoming second album is even more personal. He had a really hard childhood, and he says about this song, it's about Coover. I met her when I was 17. I was homeless and she said that she would sleep in my car with me, and we have been together ever since. She has supported me through everything. From the next album that's coming out soon, it's called Wild Child, the album, but this is Rescuer, Alex Warren. Cover.

0: Liana InfoWes here on Drive Time. This is Bucks Radio, Portugal the Man and Feel It Still. Music on the way then from Simply Red and Lena Marlin. And the music continues for you. Then back at breakfast, in for Ben, it is the lovely Hannah. Can't wait to hear Hannah. And, well, what she's up to, really. It's great catching up with what she's up to on the radio. Boring conversations is what I'll be having a little chat with you about when I'm on Drive Time for Wes tomorrow. You know, the ones that you have with family, friends, colleagues, partners. My husband and I earlier, we had one this morning where I said to him, why did you buy that cheap toilet roll? We never get that one. Don't get the hard toilet roll. We spoke about it for quite a while and then I went to him, oh, this is a really boring conversation, isn't it? Let's do a few more tomorrow.
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1: Police say a child is one of two people who died in a house fire in Middlesbrough. Two men have been arrested on suspicion of murder and they remain in police custody. It happened in Grangetown this morning, less than a mile away from the site of a runway crash on the A66 that killed seven people at the weekend. The Rocky Horror Picture Show star Tim Curry has died aged 80. The Cheshire-born actor is known for playing Dr. Frankenfurter in the musical film and Pennywise the Clown in It. His longtime manager and friend Marcia Hurwitz says he died at his home in Los Angeles. A 13-year-old girl is reportedly among UK tourists who are feared missing after flash floods in Nepal. At least 22 people have died after the Bhotai Koshi River flooded around 9 a.m. this morning, destroying several villages. Hundreds of people, including tourists from India, the US and Malaysia, are also reported missing. Dolly Parton is being remembered as a giant of an artist after her death aged 80. Singer Miley Cyrus, who's Dolly's goddaughter, says she will see her in all of the most beautiful things. Carrie Ann Rendell is a Dolly tribute performer.
2: It lies a great responsibility that I now do for the fans. Me and other Dolly Parton tributes, we have now got to aspire to be as Dolly as we've ever been, you know, with the Dollyism, the jokes, the stories, delivering the songs, keeping that quirky personality, that love, you know, shining through.
1: Hormone replacement therapy is linked with a lower risk of dementia. That's according to experts from the University of East Anglia. And Marie Minihane is from UAE.
3: It seems that for dementia risk, at least in our research, introducing HRT or starting HRT between the ages of about 46 and 56 seemed to be most beneficial.
1: And Blind Date is coming back to our tellies, this time with reality star Maura Higgins hosting. From Radio News Hub, I'm Lucy Gorman-Lee.
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2: One of the two people who've died in a house fire in Middlesbrough is a child. Cleveland police say two men, aged 23 and 31, have been arrested on suspicion of murder and remain in police custody. It happened in the Grangetown area this morning, less than a mile away from a site of a crash on the A66 that killed seven people. A woman remains in a critical condition. Dozens of British nationals are missing in Nepal after flash floods. At least 95 people have died after the Bhotai Koshi River flooded around 9 a.m. this morning, destroying several villages. Local police say more than 40 people are injured and are receiving treatment in hospital. Next, UEFA are reportedly set to lift their threat to boycott FIFA events. It's after FIFA president Gianni Infantino's controversial plan to seek private investments in a company to run the World Cup was scrapped. The footballing body has allegedly received guarantees there'll be no repeats of the plans. Miley Cyrus says her godmother Dolly Parton is an angel, as the country star is remembered following her death aged 80. Carrie Ann Rendell is a Dolly tribute act. She says there's one thing to remember.
3: I think it is the love and delivering the songs in the right way and the stories and remembering to people just to be a better person. I mean, Dolly says if you see someone without a smile, give them yours. And I think it's important at this time to remember to smile, because Dolly had a fantastic career.
2: Surgical menopause could reduce the risk of getting dementia. Anne-Marie Minihans from the University of East Anglia, who carried out the research.
4: Interestingly, we also found that for women who had a lower lifetime exposure to oestrogen, so maybe late menarche or early menopause, the HRT association seemed to be particularly strong in that group.
2: And actor Tim Curry has died at the age of 80. He's best known for his role as Dr. Frankenfurter in the Rocky Horror Picture Show. From Radio News Hub, I'm Lucy Gorman-Lee.
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2: Hundreds of people, including UK citizens, are reported missing after an avalanche triggered massive flash floods in Nepal. At least 95 people have died after the Bhotei Koshi River flooded around 9 a.m. this morning, destroying several villages. Reports suggest a 13-year-old girl is amongst those missing. Police say a child is one of two people who died in a house fire in Middlesbrough. Two men have been arrested on suspicion of murder and they remain in police custody. It happened in Grangetown this morning, less than a mile away from the site of a runway crash on the A66 that killed seven people. Unique and irreplaceable, country star Dolly Parton is being remembered after her death aged 80. The biggest names in music, including Sir Paul McCartney and Beyoncé, have all spoke on Dolly's impact and her legacy. Carrie Anne Rendell is a Dolly tribute performer.
3: It's like a big sister that's gone, you know? You know, when you're little, you aspire to be your big sister or your big cousin or your mother.
2: Meta has agreed to pay $17 billion in add child safety measures to its Facebook and Instagram platforms. It's after a landmark trial over teen social media addiction and settled claims filed by 47 states. California, Colorado, Kentucky and New Jersey were among 29 states that sued the tech giants in 2023. Surgical menopause has been linked to a lower risk of developing Alzheimer's. Anne-Marie Minahan is from the University of East Anglia who did the research.
4: HRT isn't for everybody. You know, there's certain women with certain health profiles. But for women who do choose to take HRT, it seems to be, at least in some of those women, there are also cognitive benefits and dementia risk benefits.
2: And the Rocky Horror Picture Show star Tim Curry has died at the age of 80. A Cheshire-born actor is known for playing Dr. Frankenfurter in the musical film and Pennywise the Clown in It. From Radio News Hub, I'm Lucy Gorman-Lee.
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2: One of the two people who've died in a house fire in Middlesbrough is a child. Cleveland police say two men aged 23 and 31 have been arrested on suspicion of murder and remain in police custody. It happened in the Grangetown area, less than a mile away from the site of a crash on the A66 that killed seven people. A woman remains in a critical condition. Dozens of British nationals are missing in Nepal after flash floods. At least 95 people have died after the Bhotai Koshi River flooded around 9 a.m. this morning, destroying several villages. Local police say more than 40 people are injured and are receiving treatment in hospital. Miley Cyrus says her godmother Dolly Parton is an angel, as the country star is remembered following her death aged 80. Carrie Ann Rendell is a Dolly tribute act.
3: I think it is the love and delivering the songs in the right way and the stories and remembering to people, reminding people just to be a better person. I mean, Dolly says if you see someone without a smile, give them yours. And I think it's important at this time to remember to smile, because Dolly had a fantastic career.
2: The Duke and Duchess of Sussex have reportedly returned to the UK with their children. Harry, Meghan, Prince Archie and Princess Lilibet allegedly flew into the country on a private plane from California shortly before midday. It emerged last week the family would be settling in the UK for an extended period of time. Hormone replacement therapy is linked with a lower risk of dementia. That's according to experts from the University of East Anglia. Anne-Marie Minahan is from UAE.
4: It seems that for dementia risk, at least in our research, introducing HRT or starting HRT between the ages of about 46 and 56 seemed to be most beneficial.
2: And Rupert Grint is set to reprise his role as Ron Weasley on Broadway in a production of Harry Potter and the Cursed Child. From Radio News Hub, I'm Lucy Gorman-Lee.
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2: Police say a child is one of two people who died in a house fire in Middlesbrough. Two men have been arrested on suspicion of murder and they remain in police custody. It happened in Grange Town, less than a mile away from the site of a wrong-way crash on the A66 that killed seven people. A 13-year-old girl is reportedly among UK tourists who are feared missing after flash floods in Nepal. At least 22 people have died after the Batayi Koshi River flooded, destroying several villages. Hundreds of people, including tourists from India, the US and Malaysia, are also reported missing. Dolly Parton is being remembered as a giant of an artist after her death aged 80. Singer Miley Cyrus, who's Dolly's goddaughter, says she will see her in all of the most beautiful things. Carrie Ann Rendell is a Dolly tribute performer.
3: It lies a great responsibility that I now do for the fans, me and other Dolly Parton tributes. We have now got to aspire to be as Dolly as we've ever been, you know, with the Dollyism, the jokes, the stories, delivering the songs, and keeping that quirky personality, that love, you know, shining through.
2: Some baby food pouches are just like fruit smoothies. That's the warning from experts as they look at a range of UK supermarket products. Dr. Ada Garcia is from the University of Glasgow.
4: We want regulators so to highlight that if a food is classified as a food but it's actually resembling more of a drink, or it's very thin liquid, then that's not a food.
2: And it's reported that the Duke and Duchess of Sussex have returned to the UK. Alongside their children, Prince Archie and Princess Lilibet, Harry and Meghan allegedly flew into Birmingham Airport. The family is said to be settling in the UK for an extended period of time. From Radio News Hub, I'm Lucy Gorman-Lee.
0: Sunday to Thursday, 10 till midnight. 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
2: One of the two people who've died in a house fire in Middlesbrough is a child. Cleveland police say two men aged 23 and 31 have been arrested on suspicion of murder and remain in custody. It happened in the Grangetown area, less than a mile from the site of a crash on the A66 that killed seven people. A woman remains in a critical condition. Dozens of British nationals are missing in Nepal after flash floods. At least 95 people have died after the Bhotai Koshi River flooded, destroying several villages. Local police say more than 40 people are injured and are receiving treatment in hospital. Actor Tim Curry has died at the age of 80. He's best known for his role as Dr. Frankenfurter in the Rocky Horror Picture Show. His longtime manager and friend Marcia Hurwitz says he died at his home in Los Angeles. UEFA are reportedly set to lift their threat to boycott FIFA events. It's after FIFA president Gianni Infantino's controversial plan to seek private investment in a company to run the World Cup was scrapped. The footballing body has allegedly received guarantees there'll be no repeats of the plans. Unique and irreplaceable, country star Dolly Parton is being remembered after her death aged 80. Carrie Ann Rendell is a Dolly tribute performer.
3: It's like a big sister that's gone. You know, when you're little, you aspire to be your big sister or your big cousin. And then all of a sudden, she's gone, she's passed.
2: Surgical menopause could reduce the risk of getting dementia. Anne-Marie Minahan's from the University of East Anglia, who carried out the research.
4: Interestingly, we also found that for women who had a lower lifetime exposure to oestrogen, so maybe late menarche or early menopause, the HRT association seemed to be particularly strong in that group.
2: And YouTube group The Sidemen have developed a new reality show for Netflix. It's called Outside, a spin-off of their series Inside. From Radio News Hub, I'm Lucy Gorman-Lee.
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2: At least 157 people have died following extreme flooding in Nepal. Officials say at least 33 British tourists are among the hundreds missing after a wall of water swept down the mountains. Prime Minister Andy Burnham says the government will do everything they can to support British nationals following the floods. Facebook and Instagram owner Meta has agreed to pay up to £13 million as part of a settlement ending a legal battle in the US. It's over claims filed accusing the tech company of designing Instagram with features that are addictive to children and teenagers. Tributes are being paid to Rocky Horror Picture Show star Tim Curry following his death at the age of 80. He died at his Los Angeles home, according to his longtime manager and friend. US actor Rob Schneider paid tribute to his Home Alone co-star, saying, "It was truly an honor to know you." Elsewhere, Hollywood actress Sandra Bullock says all the people in the world will never amount to what Dolly Parton is, following the death of the country music superstar. Speaking at a premiere for Practical Magic 2, she recounted a memory of the singer.
3: I worked with Dolly, and one of my favorite memories of working with Dolly, I hated flying for the longest time, and I used to just take a tour bus everywhere, and I would sleep in the tour bus. When she came to Vegas and she pulled her tour bus up next to mine, I think it was pink, of course, and I said, "Okay, so, Miss Parton, we've got a hotel in the room for you that's massive." She goes, "No, I'll stay in the bus."
2: Parton died on Tuesday, aged 80, following a brief battle with cancer. And in football, Tottenham new boy Savio scored on his debut to help inspire a 5-1 thrashing of Charlton in the Carabao Cup. Elsewhere, two Carlton players were injured in the game. Boss Nathan Jones described it as a disaster.
4: Premier League sides now, they're different animals. They're physically strong. How they play is very difficult to create an upset, but what we have to do is concentrate on the Championship. But that's really caused us an issue now.
2: That's the latest from Radio News Hub. I'm Grace McIntosh.
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